it was hard to say. Every minute that we spent together doesn't matter for you. It's a lie, it's a lie, you're a liar. Every time you wanna walk the door,

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Different in every sense of the word. 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

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And if your man gives you trouble just to move out on the double, and you don't let it trouble your brain, cause away goes trouble down the drain. Said away goes trouble down the drain.

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You're listening to Night Tracks with my man, Vakaros. My name is Huey from the Fun Little Criminals, and I all want you to have a good time.

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Have you come here for forgiveness? Have you come to raise the dead? Have you come here to play Jesus to the lepers in your head?